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1: This is a song I wrote. I was thinking about my little boyfriend in sixth grade, Danny. He was so cute, and I went to Woolworths, and I bought him a ring. With my allowance. And as soon as I gave it to him, I knew that it wasn't the cool thing to do. And that was just the beginning of the rest of my life. You have to laugh at yourself because you'd cry your eyes out if you didn't.

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We kissed, I fell under your spell, a love no one could deny. 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I can't live a lie running for my life. 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

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And no, I wasn't reading that, was I?

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1: 3 years on the local circuit, played twice at the county fair. And the second time, Ben, our friend who worked the business, and said a guy from a label was there. There were two more like him at the next show, staring us down like hawks. And there was love in the air, and all the money was there, and we were going on tour with Candlebox.

Marco Scudero was born in Venezuela and came all the way to the U.S. to play baseball at the age of 19. By the time he was playing with the San Francisco Giants in 2012, he had played on 5 other major league teams and 2 teams as a minor leaguer. And he was 36 years old, which is old for baseball. He was a lifer, a utility infielder, a solid hitter, a player to be named later. And eventually, he was an all-star, an MVP, and a World Series champion.

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Oh, the Bryant Street Theater? 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
1: 3 years on the local circuit. 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And the second time, Ben, our friend who worked the business, and said a guy from a label was there. 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
1: We fought last night, woke up and left without saying goodbye. 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

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Their goal is to use methods that are cost-effective as well as environmentally friendly. They're open Monday through Friday, 8 a.m. to 4 p.m., and Saturdays, 8 a.m. to 1 p.m. Red Moran's Sons is located at 680 Maryland Avenue and can be reached at 262-767-0294 or online at redmoransons.com. 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
1: Christopher Minutes, thoughts on making every day count. I'm Tony Rossi.
2: Because Kim Brown's daughter Ellie has intellectual and developmental disabilities, there weren't any job opportunities for her in their West Houston community, so Kim created one herself. As reported by Localish, the Browns launched a nonprofit in their backyard called Belong Kitchen, in which Ellie and her family prepared grab-and-go meals for customers. Belong Kitchen grew over time and drew interest from other families whose special needs members couldn't find work either. The business moved to a brick-and-mortar location and adopted the motto, "Special People Making Special Food." Kim said, "Being able to come to work and feeling like you're not the only one that's special or different has a lot of value."
1: This message was brought to you by the Christophers. Thanks for listening, and remember that it's better to light one candle than to curse the darkness.

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1: 3 years on the local circuit, played twice at the county fair. And the second time, Ben, our friend who worked the business, and said a guy from a label was there. There were two more like him at the next show, staring us down like hawks. And there was love in the air, and all the money was there, and we were going on tour with Candlebox.

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I tried to show him. Yeah. I tried.

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0: On the couch with my favorite sinner. 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

0: It is Lucy Douglas here on 89.1 WBSD, and I'm here joined with two of my very close friends, Shannon and Kira. Shannon, Kira, how are we feeling today?
1: I'm good. You know,
0: you're good?
2: I'm feeling pretty good, too.
0: Okay, well, apparently they don't like having conversations with me, which is A-okay, because I'm ready to talk about this concert that's coming up. It's They Might Be Giants. They're coming to Milwaukee on September 24th and 25th, and we're giving out tickets. So I actually kind of forgot how many tickets we're giving out, but... And I don't know how you're supposed to reach out and grab tickets because our general manager forgot to tell me that. But anyways, here's a song by them. Here is Get Down by They Might Be Giants.

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It is Lucy Douglas here on 89.1. And I'm going to talk about that Olivia Rodrigo, she raised... That's a lot of money. She raised $10 million and doubled it to $20 million this weekend at the Daisy Chains Fields Festival. And she sent it somewhere.

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0: It is Lucy Douglas here on 89.1 WBSD, and it is time for me to do my movie quote of the day. And I have two friends here who are going to be guessing, so if you don't know it, that's okay. You can hear them absolutely struggle over the quote. Hey. So today's quote is, I feel the need for speed. And your hint for this movie is that it's a very popular movie from the 80s, but the sequel was recently made. So, yeah, that's pretty much it. So stick around for when I tell you what the movie is.
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2: It is time for me to announce what movie my quote is from. So, if you missed what the quote was, it is, I feel the need for speed. I'm here with two of my friends, Kira and Shannon. Shannon, Kira, do you guys have any guesses on what this movie could be?
3: I don't know, guys. I have no idea. Shannon, what do you think?
4: I think I'm gonna have to go with Top Gun.
2: Yes, it is. Kira, I chose this one just for you because this is the only movie you've ever seen.
3: Yeah, and I've seen both of them like 30 times. No other movies, though.
2: Well, yeah, apparently, because Kira doesn't watch movies, which is crazy. What are you... Well, okay, so Kira doesn't watch movies, so I was like, I'm bringing my friends in today. I'll pick one so, like, Kira doesn't feel... like she's missing out, and I'll pick one that I know she knows. But yeah, if you enjoyed listening to my movie quote, I'll be back tomorrow and next week with more quotes, so definitely stick around for that. 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

0: It is Lucy Douglas here on 89.1 WBSD, and I'm here with two of my friends, Kira Doyle and Shannon Bartleson, and we're going to be doing a little recap of our summer. So I guess I'll go first. So I guess I started the summer out in June, and I was doing absolutely nothing. No, I was doing summer school with Kira. Oh, wait, God. I remember. Kira, do you remember that?
1: I mean, I kind of don't want to, but yes.
0: It was terrible. We hated it. We learned nothing there. It was the easiest A class I've ever taken.
1: Seriously.
0: It was so easy. The teacher was, like, learning the stuff with us. She was like, the mitochondria is the powerhouse of the cell? I think that's what it says. And I was like, who hired this lady? Like, how did she get a degree to teach? We have never seen this lady throughout the whole school district ever in our life, so I don't even know where she came from. Shannon, what did you do in June?
2: I did a few summer camps. I went on a trip. So
0: where'd
2: June
0: you go?
2: I went to the East Coast.
0: Where?
2: The East Coast, man. Like
0: New
2: York, Boston.
0: Oh, yeah, you're 4-H thing? Was that 4-H?
2: Yes, it was a 4-H trip experience thing. So
0: well,
2: the East Coast.
0: I thought that was
2: July. What?
0: I thought that was in July.
2: June, July. It's the same.
0: Yeah, because that was when my birthday.
2: Same thing.
0: You were on the trip on my birthday, and you told me, you were like, Lucy, don't remind me that it's your birthday. I will remember.
2: Stop, but like, I was busy.
0: I don't blame you. I just thought it was funny because you were so confident about it.
2: I was confident. I was like, I'm going to remember your birthday.
0: I was like ready for you to do it. And then like, I was texting you throughout the whole entire day, and you were like talking to me about random stuff about your trip and stuff. And then I was like, she's going to remember. I believe in her. And then like the next day I was Shannon, do you know what yesterday was?
2: Don't believe in me.
0: But yeah, that's how we spent our June. July was slow for me. I don't know about you guys.
1: Yeah, just a whole lot of lifeguarding.
0: Yeah.
2: Ooh, imagine having a job.
0: Okay. Okay, bro. Okay. Yeah, July was there. I did nothing. My brother was at summer camp.
3: You were
0: I guess I was here at the station. That's all I did throughout July. Like, July was a little fever dream for me. I was doing absolutely nothing except for, like, hanging out with my friends, like, every other week, I guess. I did that. I mean, August, it is August. It is the end of August. We went on a trip to Utah. That was fun. I mean, what did you guys do?
2: Summer homework.
1: Oh, yeah.
0: Boring! Okay, well, how do you guys feel about school starting then? Since apparently our summers are so boring.
1: Not good. I barely finished my summer homework, so I'm kind of scared for
0: summer homework?
2: I just finished today. I'm super proud. My mom was like, you gotta have your homework done before you go into the station. And I was like, okay. So I finished it.
1: I got bribed with hockey cards.
0: To do your homework?
1: Yeah.
0: Did you do the homework?
1: Yeah.
0: I thought you said you did it.
1: I, like, finished all of it, like, in, like, a night. Like,
0: see, that's what I would do. I'd just be like, I'll wing it. If they want me.

0: Exactly. I'll learn it during school year.
1: It's like, taken me 3 months to do it. So
0: I'm not going to be doing summer homework. I mean, I did the summer school, and that was the easiest day ever. Enough. But yeah, Shannon, do you have information about that thing?
1: Oh, I do.
0: You do?
1: I do. All right, so we've got a save the date coming up. So November 5th from 5 to 7 p.m., Burlington High School will be hosting a youth mental health resource fair. This is a free event, so if you are interested, feel free to reach out at amanda.busack@racinecounty.com. So, yeah.
2: You're interested? Hit her up.
0: Yeah.
1: Yeah.
0: Email that person.
1: Amanda Busack.
3: The new

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1: I'm Dr. Anthony Lazowitz, and this is Climate Connections. Over time, many coastal cities have developed their shorelines and built seawalls to protect them from erosion and flooding.
2: So in Boston, for instance, a lot of the coastal areas used to be salt marshes and mudflats. A lot of those edges have been hardened into granite seawalls.
1: But Joe Christo of the nonprofit Boston Harbor Now says seawalls are inhospitable to shellfish, snails, and other coastal marine life.
2: A lot of times, they just don't have those sort of nooks and crannies and crevices that really help nurture marine life, and it really hurts the biodiversity of regions where those seawalls exist.
1: So Christo's group is demonstrating a way to reduce the environmental harm of seawalls. They've worked with researchers, the city, and other groups to install living seawall panels at two waterfront sites in Boston. The concrete panels are bolted onto existing seawalls and have crevices that mimic rocky tidal habitats. They were installed almost 2 years ago and are already teeming with plants and animals.
2: Seaweed and mussels, oysters, snails, and different types of fish also being present in the water near the seawalls as well, so it's pretty exciting stuff.
1: Climate Connections is produced by the Yale Center for Environmental Communication. To learn more about climate change, visit climateconnections.org.
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0: It is Lucy Douglas here in 89.1 WBSD, and I'm here to sign off. I will be back tomorrow with my friend Kira. We're going to be doing a double shift, so we're going to be together from 3 to 5.
1: Yep.
0: And so that's going to be exciting. I will be doing my movie quote again there, and Shannon is going to be here Wednesday. I mean, I know that's a little far. What are you, 3 to 4?
2: 4 to 5.
0: 4 to 5. 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And up next is Graham, so definitely listen to him. 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So enjoy listening to him, and adios.

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It's the Red Letter Show coming at you live from 89.1 WBSD. More music, more variety. I'm your host, Graham Kimmel. Thank you for joining me on this hot, hot, hot Monday, man. Last day of the summer. I go to school next Wednesday. So, man, this is the last Red Letter Show of the summer for me. Kind of nostalgic. You know what I'm saying? Let's rock out to The Rich Are Killing the Poor by Opposition Rising. Right after that, Minor Threat, Misfits. Check it out.

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0: Misfits right there with their all-time classic Hybrid Moments right here on the Red Letter Show, coming at you live from 89.1 WBSD. More music, more variety. I'm your host, Graham Kimmel. Right here, I got some Spanish punk for you. 500 Años by Los Crudos. Check it out.
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Dead Kennedys right there with their classic Pull My Strings off their compilation album. Man, give me Revolution or I forget what it's called, but you get the point. 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More music, more variety. I'm your host, Graham Kimball. You're going to have to forgive the stuttering, man. My wisdom teeth are still all sorts of screwed up from the surgery that I had. They're not healed. It kind of hurts to talk a little bit, know what I'm saying. Anyways, right here, I got Damage Case by Motorhead. Check it out.

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More music, more variety. I'm your host, Graham Kimmel. Hey, we're on Instagram at WBSDFM if you want to keep up with the team, man, and see what we're doing going into this new school year starting tomorrow, man. 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Right here, Operation Ivy doing their ska punk track, Take Warning. 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
1: 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Don't watch that! Watch this! This is the heavy, heavy monster sound! The nuttiest sound around! So if you're coming off the street and you're beginning to feel the heat, well, listen, Buster, you better start to move your feet to the rockin'est, rock-steady beat of madness!

Some ska right there from Madness, their track One Step Beyond, right here on the Red Letter Show, coming at you live from 89.1 WBSD. More music, more variety. I'm your host, Graham Kimmel, ready for another ska one for you. A classic right here, A Message to You, Rudy, from the Specials. 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

0: And I can't believe that they're real. Aaron Donald comes out of retirement, says he's going to start playing with the Rams again. They've got Trent McDuffie, they've got Jalen Watson, they've got, I forget the other guy. They're building like a Madden Ultimate team. Like, if they don't win the Super Bowl this year, I mean, what in the world, dude? They've got every good player that has ever played in the NFL. Larry Bird is going to come back from the dead, and he's going to start playing wide receiver. I don't even know what to tell you, man. Anyways, Rendar, I've got a little bit of a sponsorship break for you, but right after that, man, it's back to the music.
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3: 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More music, more variety. I'm your host, Graham Kimball. Now, it recently came to my attention Larry Bird is not, in fact, dead. He's still alive. He's still kicking. So my apologies to the hick from French Lake. Right here, Love Shack by the B-52s. Check it out.

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More music, more variety. I'm your host, Graham Kimball. That's London Calling by The Clash, you just heard, kind of bringing you out of that ska thing I had going on in some 80s, 90s, 70s alternative British stuff. Right here, Panic by The Smiths. I haven't actually... Oh, that's loud. Panic by The Smiths, right here.

Talking Heads right there at their track, and she was right here on the Red Letter Show coming at you live from 89.1 WBSD. More music, more variety. I'm your host, Graham Kimball. Here's some punk for you, but it's real melodic punk. I think you're going to get a kick out of it. Wooden Gun by Dirt, they're out of the UK. Check it out.

Zones right there doing their track Subvert right here on the Red Letter Show, coming at you live from 89.1 WBSD. More music, more variety. I'm your host, Graham Kimmel. That's some post-punk stuff for you. Here's another post-punk one for you. I love this one. One of my favorite tracks of all time. The Killing Jar from Susie and the Banshees. Check it out.

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The Cramps right there with their classic, The Way I Walk, right here on the Red Letter Show, coming at you live from 89.1 WBSD. More music, more variety. I'm your host, Graham Kimball. Hey, man, I've got to save the date for you. November 5th, 2026, 5 to 7 p.m., there's going to be a youth mental health resource fair right here at Burlington High School, 400 McKenna Parkway, Burlington, Wisconsin. That's November 5th, 2026, 5 to 7 p.m., man. There's going to be all sorts of stuff. You got local providers, community organizations. You got yoga and mindfulness classes, man. That sounds like a lot of fun. 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More details to come. If you've got questions, email Amanda Busack at amanda.busack@racinecounty.com. Right here, Bauhaus doing their classic track, Stigmata Martyr. 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

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That was the single version of Gigantic you just heard from the Pixies. Way better than the album version, in my opinion. It's off their album Surfer Rosa, I think. Right here I've got Black Planet by Sisters of Mercy. Check it out.

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3: When the people of the country have forgotten how to disagree, the national economy is said to be okay. The wages that you get will help you to forget. Will you keep your ideologies or throw them all away when the system has you beaten? Even now you haven't eaten because you can't afford to eat or drink to keep your brain alive. Blame the system for the weather. Carry on as ever. You gotta work it up or stay and

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More music, more variety. I'm your host, Graham Kimmel. That was Staten and Capitalette from Ebba Grön. You just heard there out of Sweden. That one goes out. I'm dedicating it.

0: 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Hey, Radio, I've got a little bit of a sponsorship break for you, but right after that, man, it's back to the music, so stick around.
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0: 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More music, more variety. I'm your host, Graham Kelly. You have no idea how weird it is, man, listening to a spot that you did, and then you're talking afterwards. So it's odd, you know what I'm saying? And right here, I've got Generals by GBH. A very good classic anarcho-punk for you, right out of the UK. Check it out.

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1: 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I'm your host, Graham Kimball, but man, it's my bedtime. I've got to go home and get some beauty sleep. 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One last song for you before the new school year kicks off tomorrow. Breed by Nirvana. Check it out.